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I take one look at you, you're taking me out.

Ordinary. Oh, you're laying me down to a dead and buried on the edge of your knife. 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